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3: For meteorologist Kevin Robinson with WLWT News 5, certified most accurate forecast. Mostly clear with a low of 54 tonight. Partly cloudy tomorrow, getting up to 83. Tomorrow night, a few clouds, low 63. And for Thursday, the first day of October, partly cloudy and a high of 88. Right now, it's clear and 71 with Hootie and the Blowfish. And you only want to be with

0: For meteorologist Kevin Robinson with WLWT News 5 Certified Most Accurate Forecast, mostly clear with a low of 54 tonight. For tomorrow, partly cloudy, getting up to 83. Thursday, the first day of October, partly cloudy, a high of 88. Rain moves in for much of Friday, and looking ahead to the Bengals game Sunday, good weather, partly cloudy, and a high of 72 on Sunday. Right now, it's clear and 69 with Starship, and nothing's going to stop us now on Cincinnati's Greatest Hits.
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Tickets. You got them. Well, technically, I have them right now, but you're going to win them. Who am I? We're playing here in about 7 minutes, so get your brain ready to roll. It's Genesis on WGRI. Just as I

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That guy's a big Reds fan, Darius Rucker. It's Hootie and the Blowfish at 5 o'clock. I'm Steve Mann. It's Keith Mitchell. He's back tomorrow. Thank you for making us part of this Beatles Wednesday. It's Footloose Music now from Denise Williams.

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